Радио. I took the long road across the ocean. I burned some bridges on the way.

Watching TV. Life is simple. 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

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If you give it to me, I'll give it to you. I know what you want, you know I got it, baby. If you give it to me, I'll give it to you. As long as you want, you know I got it, baby.

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0: 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Me no say so, and up, so me live. No bother bring me in a yuck. Now finish me, roll up me sleeve and fish me fish.
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0: Remember this, till the blood clot the fire. 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Like finish things, again that the river, we don't see it.